the Hawaiian noises. Yeah.

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Dire Straits with Money for Nothing. And it is kind of hard to get anything for free these days. 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

0: Christopher Cross bringing us some Yacht Rock on Life 103.1 Sailing. It is a very soothing song to listen to. And by Friday, we are going to be remembering 9/11. And between now and the end of the day on Thursday, also doing that and honoring our first responders with the Life 103.1 Facebook page contest. 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
2: NCN News, I'm Gail Hurd. Investigators are looking into why an Amazon cargo jet ran off a runway at Miami International Airport, killing five people. The crash happened Sunday when the Boeing 767 overran the runway and hit vehicles, including a van carrying cleaning crew members. The National Transportation Safety Board is focusing on whether the plane touched down too late to stop safely. Experts say the plane appeared to remain airborne well down the runway before landing. The crash halted flights at the airport, causing widespread delays and cancellations. Amazon expressed condolences and said it would cooperate with the investigation. Well, an Israeli airstrike in Lebanon hits just as a TV news reporter is about to go on the air live.
3: A news reporter from Hezbollah's Al-Manar TV is at a location in Nabatea, Lebanon, Sunday, holding a microphone when suddenly there's an explosion and the signal is lost. The reporter survives but is injured. The health ministry says early Monday, more Israeli airstrikes, this time in the southern village of Kfar Ruman, which killed at least 12 people, including a paramedic, four women, and two children. The strikes come during a new round of escalation between Israel and the Iran-backed Hezbollah. The Israeli military says it struck several Hezbollah militants it accused of transferring weapons to Kfar Ruman. I'm Donna Water.
2: And candidates in several states with competitive House and Senate races are beginning the stretch run of election season with Labor Day events at festivals, union halls, and parades. This year's campaigns already have been combative, busy, and expensive. They are expected to get even more so as a larger number of voters tune in ahead of the November 3rd general election. Some of the busiest states are the handful with competitive Senate races such as Maine, Ohio, Georgia, and Michigan. Republicans control the chamber, but Democrats see a path to taking it back if they can flip four seats and hold on to in competitive states where they hold a seat. 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

It's been a hard day's night, but it's been even better to enjoy it with you. 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

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I heard it on in a neighbor's house, and that's the only radio station I'd ever listened to.

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1: I see it all the time. They leave early in the morning and come back very late.
2: 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And there's so many people living in that house.
1: 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They look scared all the time. It seems like he runs the show.
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1: Psst. Yeah, you. It's me, your heart. 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
1: History takes center stage. 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John Adams here. Travel back with me to Philadelphia in 1776, where Benjamin Franklin, Thomas Jefferson, the Second Continental Congress, and I have a small matter to settle. 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And take it from me, you'll want a seat for this debate. 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
2: NCN News, I'm Mike Raley. The exchange of fire between Iran and the United States is quieted for now, replaced by another exchange of rhetoric. Ben Thomas says that.
3: Iran claims it tested a new missile capability against a U.S. warship over the weekend. And Iranian state media says it has greater range and accuracy and a half-ton warhead, and marks a turning point in Iran's defense strategy, shifting toward preemptive action.
2: UNC head football coach Bill Belichick held a media availability on Monday. While Belichick's comments Monday were simple and focused, Durham attorney Andrew Fine told WREL-TV they could still play a role if UNC eventually tries to fire him.
4: It's the kind of throwaway comment that can sometimes come back to bite you if it turns out that you're not really doing the thing that, you know, is said.
2: The eyes of the nation were on Asheville last week as the United States hosted the G20 finance meetings. Treasury Secretary Scott Bessent's first stop after the meetings was Charlotte. He told WSOC,
5: "We believe that a huge amount of this is Chinese dark money that is coming in. We've documented it. Elon Musk, you know, found, I think it was 2,000 accounts on Twitter from out of the country that were definitely doing this."
2: He's talking about the campaign against data centers. Canada's retaliatory tariffs on about $20 billion worth of U.S. goods take effect today, turning an escalating trade war with President Trump into a test watch far beyond the border. Investigators and staff of the North Carolina Department of Justice warned state leaders this September that cases of fraud and extortion, but law enforcement is cracking down. The FBI says two Nigerian men have been extradited to the United States for an extortion scam, including cases in North Carolina. Special agent in charge of the FBI, Charlotte Reed Davis.
6: These happen to be from Nigeria, but again, the saying goes, the long arm of the law.
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8: Good morning. Plenty of sunshine in the forecast today. It should be gorgeous. The less humid air is here for one last day. High temperatures are in the mid-80s. Tonight, it's mostly clear and still comfortably cool. Lows dip into the low to mid-60s. Tomorrow, mostly sunny with humidity climbing gradually during the day. Highs are back in the mid to upper 80s again. I'm meteorologist Kat Campbell in the NCN Weather Center.

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2: The Panthers open up the season this coming Sunday at home against the Bears. Running back Jonathan Brooks remains out of practice, but the team's hopeful he'll be ready to play. Brooks was working out on the sideline during Monday's practice. He missed all last season after tearing the ACL in his right knee. In the finale of a huge four-game series, the Phillies shut out the Braves 1-0 Monday. Jesus Luzardo pitched into the ninth for the first time in 149 career starts. The lefty struck out 12 and tossed two-hit ball with only one walk for his first career complete game. The Phillies able to gain some ground in the division race. They're now four games behind Atlanta. Atlanta opens the series tonight at home against Tampa with A.J. Smith-Shawver getting the start. While the Phillies are home against the Astros, Andrew Painter starts for Philadelphia. When that series wraps up, it'll be the Braves and Phillies again, this time in Atlanta. That series starts Friday with Chris Sale penciled in against Aaron Nola.
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10: Good morning. A beautiful and comfortable start to the day out there. The less humid air making for a briefly cooler morning. Otherwise, expect to see lots of sunshine today. It's still warm with highs in the mid-80s, but the humidity stays low again today. Tonight, skies are mostly clear. Lows dip into the low to mid-60s, making for one more nice night. Tomorrow, mostly sunny with highs back in the mid to upper 80s. I'm meteorologist Kat Campbell in the NCN Weather Center.
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2: I'm Savino with Your Money Now. Canada's retaliatory tariffs on U.S. goods went into effect this morning as the trade war grinds on. The tariffs target $20 billion worth of products, including American-made T-shirts, cheese, even fishing rods. Now, President Trump is calling for a boycott of Canada's Bombardier jets, threatening to stop the sale of its planes that aren't made in the U.S. Shares of Novartis are tumbling 10% this morning after what's been a bad week for the drug maker. It's had three drug trials flop, now revealing its treatment for muscle wasting disorder failed a late-stage trial. Novartis has also recently paused a round of clinical trials of an experimental cell therapy after three patients died. On Wall Street, futures are lower in response to rising tensions with Canada and Iran. Stocks finished little change last week after a much hotter than expected jobs report fueled concerns the Fed could hike interest rates later this month. That's Your Money Now.
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10: Good morning. Plenty of sunshine in the forecast today. It should be gorgeous. The less humid air is here for one last day. High temperatures are in the mid-80s. Tonight, it's mostly clear and still comfortably cool. Lows dip into the low to mid-60s. Tomorrow, mostly sunny with humidity climbing gradually during the day. Highs are back in the mid to upper 80s again. I'm meteorologist Kat Campbell in the NCN Weather Center.

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2: AP News, I'm Marcela Sanchez. Canada's retaliatory tariffs went into effect at midnight, hitting about $20 billion worth of U.S. goods. The tariffs hit American products, including steel, aluminum, clothing, and farm equipment, at rates of up to 50%. The exchange of fire between Iran and the U.S. has quieted for now, replaced by another exchange of rhetoric. AP correspondent Ben Thomas reports.
3: Iran claims it tested a new missile capability against a U.S. warship over the weekend. And Iranian state media says it has greater range and accuracy and a half-ton warhead, and marks a turning point in Iran's defense strategy, shifting toward preemptive action. On Saturday, the U.S. said ballistic missiles were launched at U.S. warships, which evaded the attacks. And in response, U.S. forces struck three Iranian oil tankers. Meanwhile, the White House is dismissing Iranian plans to create an exclusion zone near the Strait of Hormuz. It remains open and cleared of mines. I'm Ben Thomas.
2: In Saudi Arabia, a wave of Houthi attacks have wounded more than 70 people. Fires were also reported at several oil facilities and utilities in the kingdom's southern region, and operations were temporarily suspended. The attacks come after weeks of escalating clashes between the Iranian-backed Houthis and Saudi-backed government forces in Yemen. Republicans will gather in Dallas this week for a two-day convention dreamed up by President Trump to rally his supporters ahead of this year's midterm elections. Republicans have never held a midterm convention before, although Democrats did in the 1970s and 1980s. Hurricane Lowell is expected to pass near Hawaii's westernmost islands today. Asian shares and U.S. futures declined, while oil prices pushed higher. More stories at apnews.com. This is AP News.
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2: Good morning. A beautiful and comfortable start to the day out there. The less humid air making for a briefly cooler morning. Otherwise, expect to see lots of sunshine today. It's still warm with highs in the mid-80s, but the humidity stays low again today. Tonight, skies are mostly clear. Lows dip into the low to mid-60s, making for one more nice night. Tomorrow, mostly sunny with highs back in the mid to upper 80s. I'm meteorologist Kat Campbell in the NCN Weather Center.
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Those are the Carpenters getting us started this morning. And for all we know, I'm Steve Kelly with you. It is September 8th. Hope you had a great Labor Day weekend. Here's BJ Thomas, Life 103.1.

0: That's Delamitri, Roll to Me, Life 103.1, rolling into this Tuesday morning. And this week, NFL football season begins. We had college football beginning this past weekend, and of course, high school football a couple of weeks prior to that. So all the football programs are going to be back in action this week. So if you're a football fan, big, big week. And of course, baseball season winding down. It'll be October baseball before you know it. All right, we've got more timeless favorites ahead. Mungo Jerry still hanging on to summertime. Coming up, Smokey and the Miracles and more on the way. 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
2: The Panthers open up the season this coming Sunday at home against the Bears. Running back Jonathan Brooks remains out of practice, but the team's hopeful he'll be ready to play. Brooks was working out on the sideline during Monday's practice. He missed all last season after tearing the ACL in his right knee. In the finale of a huge four-game series, the Phillies shut out the Braves 1-0 Monday. Jesus Luzardo pitched into the ninth for the first time in 149 career starts. The lefty struck out 12 and tossed two-hit ball with only one walk for his first career complete game. The Phillies able to gain some ground in the division race. They're now four games behind Atlanta. Atlanta opens the series tonight at home against Tampa with A.J. Smith-Shawver getting the start. While the Phillies are home against the Astros, Andrew Painter starts for Philadelphia. When that series wraps up, it'll be the Braves and Phillies again, this time in Atlanta. That series starts Friday with Chris Sale penciled in against Aaron Nola.
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7: Good morning. Plenty of sunshine in the forecast today. It should be gorgeous. The less humid air is here for one last day. High temperatures are in the mid-80s. Tonight, it's mostly clear and still comfortably cool. Lows dip into the low to mid-60s. Tomorrow, mostly sunny with humidity climbing gradually during the day. Highs are back in the mid to upper 80s again. I'm meteorologist Kat Campbell in the NCN Weather Center.
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0: Well, they used to call themselves the Nitty Gritty Dirt Band, and they just shortened it to the Dirt Band. That's Make a Little Magic. 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What's going on from our community calendar? 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
2: I'm Dom Savino with Your Money Now. We could see weight loss treatments prescribed more often to young kids. That's after Novo Nordisk reported its blockbuster drug Wegovy cut obesity rates in kids aged 6 through 11. Novo said kids also went on a diet and were more physically active during the trial. But by the end, 40% of them treated with Wegovy were no longer classified as obese. Carmakers all over the world are stretching to stay profitable amid tariffs and keep pace with Chinese rivals. Jaguar Land Rover, Britain's biggest automaker, says it's cutting 4,000 jobs and redirecting that money to electric vehicle production. Meanwhile, Germany's Volkswagen struck a deal with an Israeli investment group to turn one of its car plants into a defense facility making military equipment. Oil prices are higher after Iran-backed rebels attacked Saudi Arabia. So on Wall Street, stock futures are lower to start the holiday-shortened trading week. That's Your Money Now.
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6: Good morning. A beautiful and comfortable start to the day out there. The less humid air making for a briefly cooler morning. Otherwise, expect to see lots of sunshine today. It's still warm with highs in the mid-80s, but the humidity stays low again today. Tonight, skies are mostly clear. Lows dip into the low to mid-60s, making for one more nice night. Tomorrow, mostly sunny with highs back in the mid to upper 80s. I'm meteorologist Kat Campbell in the NCN Weather Center.
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0: Wrapping up that set of timeless favorites, the chairman of the board, I'd Rather Be in Carolina. And Steve Kelly playing them for you as we head toward 8. Barry Manilow on the way, Ricky Lee Jones, the Moody Blues, and more on the way. 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

0: 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Authors say their work gives a better understanding of how to motivate people to engage in healthy lifestyle changes. The research letter is published in the American Heart Association journal, Hypertension.
1: 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I'm Lyle Dean.
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9: Good morning. Plenty of sunshine in the forecast today. It should be gorgeous. The less humid air is here for one last day. High temperatures are in the mid-80s. Tonight, it's mostly clear and still comfortably cool. Lows dip into the low to mid-60s. Tomorrow, mostly sunny with humidity climbing gradually during the day. Highs are back in the mid to upper 80s again. I'm meteorologist Kat Campbell in the NCN Weather Center.
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2: NCN News, I'm Mike Rayleigh. UNC head football coach Bill Belichick held a media availability on Monday. While Belichick's comments were simple and focused, Durham attorney Andrew Fine told WRAL-TV they could still play a role, UNC eventually trying to fire him.
3: They couldn't just hang their hat on that, but they could say, okay, your contract says, you know, you're going to promote an atmosphere of compliance. Your contract says you're going to supervise everyone.
2: National Transportation Safety Board Chairman Jennifer Hohenby says that investigative teams will be looking at everything from the cargo jet to the people involved in the Miami crash.
4: We have a group of investigators focused on operations and human performance. They will look at the history of the accident flight, look at the flight crew experience.
2: Eric Blake, senior hurricane specialist for the National Hurricane Center, says Lowell is a few hundred miles southwest of Hawaii, moving at about 15 miles per hour.
5: There's a hurricane warning up for the island of Kauai and Niihau, as well as a tropical storm warning up for Oahu. Oahu is the island that includes Honolulu.
2: While crowds fill the Carolina Beach Boardwalk for Labor Day, the holiday unofficially marks the end of the coastal tourist season, prompting local business owners to reflect on their summer success. Kelly Knight owns a business there.
6: Probably we have 50 people come through the store every day. We have a lot of ornaments where the tourists come in and want to grab an ornament.
2: North Carolina physicians and health officials in the state say that September and October are the ideal months to get your annual flu shot to ensure protection before winter. This Charlotte infectious disease specialist told WCNC.
7: Normally people could go about their day. If they do have side effects from the flu vaccine, it's not at that time. Maybe that night or the next day they might have some mild symptoms like headache or a little bit of a temperature, feeling kind of fatigued, but usually it's pretty mild.
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8: Good morning. A beautiful and comfortable start to the day out there. The less humid air making for a briefly cooler morning. Otherwise, expect to see lots of sunshine today. It's still warm with highs in the mid-80s, but the humidity stays low again today. Tonight's skies are mostly clear. Lows dip into the low to mid-60s, making for one more nice night. Tomorrow, mostly sunny with highs back in the mid to upper 80s. I'm meteorologist Kat Campbell in the NCN Weather Center.
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That is Toto with 99 here at Life 103.1. Steve Kelly with you this morning. Coming up, we've got music news. Now, the Beach Boys, Life 103.1.

0: That is the Barge Rhythm of the Night here at Life 103.1. And it's September 8th. Steve Kelly with your morning music news. Let's begin today in 1966 when Dick Clark, host of American Bandstand, guest stars on the ABC TV show Batman. Remember that episode? 1976, riding the wave of Frampton Comes Alive album, Peter Frampton gets invited by President Ford to spend the day at the White House. 1978, David Bowie releases his second live album called Stage on this day. And this day in 1987, Rush bring back Peter Collins, the producer of their Power Windows album, for Hold Your Fire. And in 1994, nearly 4 months after tying the knot in a secret ceremony in the Dominican Republic, Michael Jackson and Lisa Marie Presley make their first public appearance as a married couple. Once again, that was in 1994 on this day.
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10: Good morning. Plenty of sunshine in the forecast today. It should be gorgeous. The less humid air is here for one last day. High temperatures are in the mid-80s. Tonight, it's mostly clear and still comfortably cool. Lows dip into the low to mid-60s. Tomorrow, mostly sunny with humidity climbing gradually during the day. Highs are back in the mid to upper 80s again. I'm meteorologist Kat Campbell in the NCN Weather Center.
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0: Stevie Nicks with Don Henley, Leather and Lace from Life 103.1 WLHC. What's going on from our community calendar? 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It's coming up this Saturday for you at the Fair Barn in Pinehurst. 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
2: In the finale of a huge four-game series, the Phillies shut out the Braves 1-0 Monday. Jesus Luzardo pitched into the ninth for the first time in 149 career starts. The lefty struck out 12 and tossed two-hit ball with only one walk for his first career complete game. The Phillies able to gain some ground in the division race. They're now four games behind Atlanta. Atlanta opens the series tonight at home against Tampa with A.J. Smith-Shawver getting the start. While the Phillies are home against the Astros, Andrew Painter starts for Philadelphia. When that series wraps up, it'll be the Braves and Phillies again, this time in Atlanta. That series starts Friday with Chris Sale penciled in against Aaron Nola. The Panthers open up the season this coming Sunday at home against the Bears. Running back Jonathan Brooks remains out of practice, but the team's hopeful he'll be ready to play. Brooks was working out on the sideline during Monday's practice. He missed all last season after tearing the ACL in his right knee.
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7: Good morning. A beautiful and comfortable start to the day out there. The less humid air making for a briefly cooler morning. Otherwise, expect to see lots of sunshine today. It's still warm with highs in the mid-80s, but the humidity stays low again today. Tonight, skies are mostly clear. Lows dip into the low to mid-60s, making for one more nice night. Tomorrow, mostly sunny with highs back in the mid to upper 80s. I'm meteorologist Kat Campbell in the NCN Weather Center.
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7: Good morning. Plenty of sunshine in the forecast today. It should be gorgeous. The less humid air is here for one last day. High temperatures are in the mid-80s. Tonight, it's mostly clear and still comfortably cool. Lows dip into the low to mid-60s. Tomorrow, mostly sunny with humidity climbing gradually during the day. Highs are back in the mid to upper 80s again. I'm meteorologist Kat Campbell in the NCN Weather Center.
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2: AP News, I'm Marcela Sanchez. Canada has struck back at President Trump with tariffs on about $20 billion worth of U.S. goods. The tariffs took effect at 12:01 a.m. today and hit hundreds of American products at rates of 15, 25, or 50%. These latest tariffs come a day after Trump threatened to ban the sale of aircraft from the Canadian company Bombardier unless the company agreed to manufacture planes in the U.S. Trump is headed to Dallas this week for the first ever off-year Republican convention ahead of the November midterms. Trump is scheduled to speak both nights of the convention, which starts tomorrow. Some Republicans are skipping the event, preferring to campaign back home. The European Union is promising Greenland a stronger partnership following Trump's threats to take control of the island. AP correspondent Donna Warder has more.
3: During a visit to Greenland's capital Monday, European Commission President Ursula von der Leyen offered $232 million in support to Greenland over the island to tackle climate change, boost internet connections, and improve hydropower plants, fisheries, and education. The EU has increased its focus on Greenland since President Donald Trump began insisting that the United States should take control of it for security reasons. Greenland Prime Minister Jens Frederik Nielsen.
4: The European Union continues to be not only an important partner for Greenland, but also a loyal and trusted friend. Through these challenging times, your support to us is unfailing.
3: The EU also is earmarking funds for better housing, support to Greenland small businesses, and sustainable tourism. I'm Donna Warder.
2: In New York, jury selection is scheduled to start today in the case against Huawei Technologies. The leading Chinese tech company has been charged by U.S. authorities with stealing technology and trade secrets. This is AP News.
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Billy Joel, Just the Way You Are, off the Stranger album. And Steve Kelly with you this morning. Hope it was a good Labor Day weekend for you. Here's Dionne Warwick, Life 103.1.

0: That's Fleetwood Mac here at Life 103.1. And Steve Kelly, this is a very solemn anniversary coming up on Friday as we remember the 25th year of the tragedy of 9/11. We are honoring first responders, and we need your help. 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
2: 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Little did I know when I embraced my profession, I was entering a world of sleuthing and would be using detective skills from all the mystery stories I have digested in the past. Because animals can't talk, we have to figure out what is bothering them by assessing the history of the problem, provided by mom or dad, or both, and sometimes in conflict with each other. The basic pet information, age, breed, and sex, our physical exam, and the probability or frequency of certain disease states or conditions. We learned in school not to look for a zebra standing in the middle of a field. Inquire what is more likely to be found there. Most of the time, we get it right when, as I like to say, we color in between the lines of the picture we are painting. It's when the unusual crops up that we have to dig and dig. Yes, more tests and more money. We almost always figure it out, or we get help from specialists when we need to. Many times I find myself telling the client, I don't know what is wrong yet, but I know what isn't the problem. I'm sure that's reassuring. We have so many tools now at our fingertips, x-ray, ultrasound, genetic testing, but I think the most important skill a doctor should have is to listen. Good luck with your journey with your fur babies. This is Dr. Jan for Life with Our Animals.
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0: Neil Diamond, hello again. Life 103.1, Steve Kelly. I will say hello again to you at 3 this afternoon. Now I'm going to get out of here and make way for Robin O'Brien. She's next on Life 103.1.
1: This is the season when generosity takes center stage. 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Hi, this is Linda Pearson, and we hope you'll put United Way of Moore County at the top of your list. Because emergencies happen. Because the unexpected happens. Because our children deserve our best.

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2: NCI News, I'm Mike Traley. UNC head football coach Bill Belichick's first media availability since football general manager Michael Lombardi resigned amid an expanding investigation into the Tar Heels football program took place yesterday. He told those gathered,
3: you know, the work that's being done by the investigative team and, our obviously our high standard here of, you know, our code of conduct and doing things the right way.
2: Oxfam has released its Best States to Work Index for 2026, a report that analyzed 37 labor practices among 50 states. And North Carolina ranked dead last overall. Braxton Winston, president of North Carolina's AFL-CIO, told CBS 17.
4: We're the only state with a complete ban on collective bargaining rights for public sector workers.
2: Fall allergy season isn't far behind, and this year could be especially rough for allergy sufferers. Dr. Sandra Hong is an allergist and tells WCNC in Charlotte.
5: When they come back home from the activities, make sure that they've taken a shower and changed their clothes so that they don't climb into bed with that.
2: Correspondent Karen Shamas reports that rescuers are searching for people trapped in a New Delhi building collapse as the death toll rises.
6: Search and rescue teams are combing through the debris of a collapsed building in New Delhi, in which at least seven people have died. The five-story building, which housed a boys' hostel, collapsed in a densely populated neighborhood near a Delhi university.
2: Eastern North Carolina first responders say that Labor Day was a little slower than usual. In Farmville, Fire Lieutenant Diego Aguilar told WITN.
7: You look around and you see people at the beach or people cooking out, just trying to have a good time, and then you're having to be on shift, but it's for a good reason, so we don't let it bother us.
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0: song, and that's Genesis on Life 103.1. I'm Robin O'Brien. Tuesday's here. I hope your Tuesday is off to a great start. I hope you're happy and healthy. I'm happy to be here playing your timeless favorites till 3 o'clock this afternoon. My, oh my, coming up today, how we pamper our dogs. Senior years are really the golden years. And favorite places to sit, that and more this afternoon on Life 103.1. England Dan and John Ford Coley on the way. Later this hour, the Beatles.
1: 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There will be baked goods and hot dogs for sale with a great assortment of items to pick from. 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The next Quarters for Kara auction is happening Sunday, September 20th, starting at 2 at the Stevens Center in Sanford. What is a quarter auction? 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For just $12, plates will include fish, two sides, hush puppies, a drink, and dessert. Fish sandwiches will also be available. The church is located 4 miles north of Carthage on Highway 15501. 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

0: Boss Skaggs, Look What You've Done to Me on Life 103.1. And the Shirelles, before that, Will You Love Me Tomorrow? 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

0: That's Peebo Bryson, If Ever You're in My Arms Again, on Life 103.1. And before that, Gary Puckett and the Union Gap, Over You. On the way, Bob Marley and the Wailers.
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5: 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I'm the short, good-looking McKenzie brother. And I listen to Life 103.1 every day. 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It makes me happy, makes me feel good. 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
2: AP News. Good morning, I'm Ed Donahue. The Iran-backed Houthi rebels in Yemen launched attacks on Saudi Arabia, wounding over 70 people and igniting fires at oil facilities. It threatens to further destabilize the region and impact the global economy. The AP's Faye Abel El-Gassem is in Cairo.
3: Now, with the Strait of Hormuz closed, Saudi Arabia has had to rely on the Red Sea and the Bab el-Mandeb Strait, a waterway off the Arabian Peninsula. But continuous attacks from the Houthis now jeopardize that route as well.
2: The Houthis claim responsibility, citing retaliation for Saudi airstrikes in Yemen. Oil prices keep rising and stocks are lower in early trading. The UK government says it is banning trade with Israeli settlements in the occupied West Bank, where it says settler terrorists are carrying out ethnic cleansing of Palestinians. This is Foreign Minister Ed Miliband.
4: The legislation I've announced today will be in place within 6 to 9 months, and we will also take more immediate steps. Today we are sanctioning a further set of extremist settlers' violence against Palestinian communities.
2: Miliband says France and Canada could also ban trade in goods from settlements. A Kremlin official says Russian President Vladimir Putin assured President Trump in a phone call that Moscow doesn't harbor aggressive tendencies toward Europe. Envoys Jared Kushner and Steve Witkoff visited Moscow and Kyiv for separate talks with Russia's Vladimir Putin and Ukraine's Volodymyr Zelensky over the weekend. Records reviewed by the AP show international food inspections by the Food and Drug Administration are down about 35% since 2019, the year before the COVID-19 pandemic. The recent outbreak of cyclospora tied to iceberg lettuce has raised new concerns about the safety of imported produce. President Trump is threatening to ban the sale of aircraft from Canada's Bombardier unless it manufactures planes in the U.S. This is AP News.
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0: Those are the Pointer Sisters and Slow Hand on Life 103.1. I'm Robin O'Brien. Dogs are treated just like children in many homes, but some folks may be taking their puppy parenting to another level. 6 in 10 dog owners admit they care about their pet so much, they consider themselves helicopter parents. A survey of 2,000 American dog owners found 91% pay close attention to what their dog needs. Another 89% worry about the comfort of their dogs as the seasons change. And in order to protect their pup from harsher weather, dog owners are most likely to buy them a sweater, a winter coat, or a rain jacket. More than 4 in 5 treat their dog as a valued member of the family, and 3 in 4 insist their pup knows how spoiled they are. 2 in 3 dog owners have prepared special meals for their pup. I'm always seeing special dog food. Where's the special cat food? My cat deserves special food just as much as your dog does. The OJ's on the way. Later this hour, the association.
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0: That's Hero and Mariah Carey on Life 103.1. Frankie Avalon before that with Venus. The Moore County Historical Association invites you to the 18th annual Shaw House Heritage Fair from 9 to 4 this Saturday. 110 West Morganton Road in Southern Pines is where the house is located. 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

0: That's Now and Forever, Carole King on Life 103.1. Before that, R.B. Greaves, Take a Letter, Maria. 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
2: NCI News, I'm Mike Riley. UNC head football coach Bill Belichick held his first media availability since football general manager Michael Lombardi resigned amid an expanding investigation into the Tar Heels football program. While Belichick's comments on Monday were simple and focused, Durham attorney Michael Fine told WREL-TV Belichick's contract is vague.
3: They're going to be arguing over this kind of general language, and what does it really mean?
2: National Transportation Safety Board chairwoman Jennifer Homedy says that investigation teams will be looking at every aspect of the cargo jet that crashed.
4: We'll have a group of investigators focused on operations and human performance. They will look at the history of the accident flight, look at the flight crew experience.
2: That happened in Miami. Investigators and staff with North Carolina's Department of Justice warned state leaders this September that the cases of fraud and extortion exist. The FBI says two Nigerian men have been extradited to the United States for sextortion scam, including cases in North Carolina. Special agent in charge of the FBI in Charlotte, Reed Davis.
5: If you've never met the child that your child is communicating with, number one, it might not be a child.
2: Labor Day was the last official day of summer, but there are still a lot of boaters that will be out there this coming weekend. Senior Officer Quantro Taylor with the North Carolina Wildlife Resources Commission told WWAY.
6: These waters can get really, really congested, so biggest thing is being aware of what's going on around you. Be looking out. Cautious of everybody.
2: Gas prices have reached a record high. It's some relief out there. Maybe, maybe not.
7: The price of gas averages $4.14 a gallon. That's nearly a dollar more than last year and surpasses the previous Labor Day record of $3.82 in 2012.
2: That's Mike Kemp, and you're listening to NCI News.
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9: Some nice weather in the forecast today, but temperatures are going back up by the end of the week, and our rain chances will climb as we approach the weekend as well. So enjoy today, lots of sunshine, high temperatures in the mid to upper 80s with fairly low humidity. It's mostly clear tonight, temperatures will fall into the lower 60s. Another sunny day Wednesday with highs in the upper 80s, and then sunshine Thursday with highs back in the low 90s. I'm meteorologist Amy Wilmuth in the NCN Weather Center.
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0: That's America and Neil Diamond on Life 103.1. I'm Robin O'Brien. Two-thirds of Americans are obsessive about one thing in particular in their homes, their spot on the sofa. A survey finds that 66% admit to having unofficial assigned seating throughout their homes. Americans are so loyal to their favorite spots that they'll argue with another family member about sitting in their spot twice a month. Whether it's at the kitchen table, dad's recliner, or the family couch, 68% of respondents say they are very passionate about their spot. We grew up knowing where dad sat and mom sat, and we never sat there. Me sit at the head of the kitchen table? Heck no, not me. I'm not going there. I'm not doing it. That's dad's spot. On the way, John Denver, and later this hour, Kenny Rogers.
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6: High pressure, the main weather feature for the next few days, and that means the weather stays quiet. It's still comfortable out there today, but the heat and humidity returns by Thursday. Sunny today, high temperatures in the mid to upper 80s with low humidity. Mostly clear and mild tonight. Temperatures will cool down into the lower 60s. We'll have plenty of sunshine on Wednesday. Still a pretty nice afternoon with high temperatures in the upper 80s. I'm meteorologist Amy Wilmoth in the NCN Weather Center.
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2: Hello, pet lovers. This is Dr. Jan Batker from Lillington Veterinary Hospital. Little did I know when I embraced my profession, I was entering a world of sleuthing and would be using detective skills from all the mystery stories I have digested in the past. Because animals can't talk, we have to figure out what is bothering them by assessing the history of the problem, provided by mom or dad, or both, and sometimes in conflict with each other, the basic pet information, age, breed, and sex, our physical exam, and the probability or frequency of certain disease states or conditions. We learned in school not to look for a zebra standing in the middle of a field. Inquire what is more likely to be found there. Most of the time, we get it right when, as I like to say, we color in between the lines of the picture we are painting. It's when the unusual crops up that we have to dig and dig. Yes, more tests and more money. We almost always figure it out, or we get help from specialists when we need to. Many times I find myself telling the client, I don't know what is wrong yet, but I know what isn't the problem. I'm sure that's reassuring. We have so many tools now at our fingertips, x-ray, ultrasound, genetic testing, but I think the most important skill a doctor should have is to listen. Good luck with your journey with your fur babies. This is Dr. Jan for Life with Our Animals.
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0: To all the girls I've loved before, Julio Iglesias and Willie Nelson on Life 103.1. Sam Cooke before that, Bring It On Home to Me. Coming up, the Little River Band.
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12: Some nice weather in the forecast today, but temperatures are going back up by the end of the week, and our rain chances will climb as we approach the weekend as well. So enjoy today, lots of sunshine, high temperatures in the mid to upper 80s with fairly low humidity. It's mostly clear tonight, temperatures will fall into the lower 60s. Another sunny day Wednesday with highs in the upper 80s, and then sunshine Thursday with highs back in the low 90s. I'm meteorologist Amy Wilmuth in the NCN Weather Center.
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2: AP News. I'm Ed Donahue. In a speech in Washington leading up to 25 years since the 9/11 attacks, President Trump paid tribute to law enforcement.
3: Think of it, for 25 years since 9/11, and they've kept us safe and free. And we thank you and we salute you. Our law enforcement is so incredible. Our law enforcement holds our country together in light of some threats. We have some very real threats right now. We have people that want to go a different way. They want to go a communistic way. Well, that's not going to work.
2: Canada struck back at President Trump with tariffs on about $20 billion worth of U.S. goods. That's in response to the latest round of tariffs on Canada. The Kremlin says President Trump spoke by phone with Russian President Vladimir Putin, who said Moscow doesn't harbor aggressive intentions toward Europe. The U.K. government says it's banning trade with Israeli settlements in the occupied West Bank.
4: Where settler terrorists are carrying out ethnic cleansing of Palestinians. Foreign Secretary Ed Miliband tells the House of Commons in the UK toughening its stance.
5: I do not believe the British people want us supporting the occupation by accepting products from settlements in our shops and supermarkets. So I can announce today that we will introduce an import ban on goods from illegal settlements in the occupied territories.
4: The ban includes a range of services, including financing, construction, infrastructure, real estate, and advertising for settlements. Earlier Tuesday, Israeli President Isaac Herzog said the ban would be a grave miscalculation, a decision that will fall on the wrong side of history. I'm Charles Delezma.
2: Damaging winds and heavy rains from Hurricane Lowell are pelting Hawaii's western islands. There are threats of floods, mudslides, and tornadoes. The local sheriff in Miami says five people who were killed in an Amazon cargo jet crash were all in a cleaning crew van that was struck by the plane. This is AP News.
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8: High pressure, the main weather feature for the next few days, and that means the weather stays quiet. It's still comfortable out there today, but the heat and humidity returns by Thursday. Sunny today, high temperatures in the mid to upper 80s with low humidity. Mostly clear and mild tonight. Temperatures will cool down into the lower 60s. We'll have plenty of sunshine on Wednesday. Still a pretty nice afternoon with high temperatures in the upper 80s. I'm meteorologist Amy Wilmoth in the NCN Weather Center.
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0: Chicago, Will You Still Love Me on Life 103.1. I'm Robin O'Brien. Listen up, you folks with the lead foot. A new study in communications sustainability found that by simply following posted speed limits, U.S. drivers would save 6.7 million gallons of fuel every day. Even better, based on data collected from millions of vehicle trips, given an average daily driving distance of 28.6 miles, driving at or below the posted limit adds just 54 more seconds of driving per day. I usually go about 5 over, just about 5. And if you come up and start riding my butt at 5 miles over, we're dropping it down to the speed limit, buddy. I will take those 5 miles over away from you in a heartbeat. Dionne Warwick on the way later this hour, The Beatles.
1: 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Come out to Barbecue Presbyterian Church in Sanford on Saturday, September 26th from 2 to 7 for their annual Harvest Festival quilt raffle and auction. $15 plates of pork barbecue or chicken stew will be available, dine in or carry out, in the fellowship hall until 5:30. 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
5: Some nice weather in the forecast today, but temperatures are going back up by the end of the week, and our rain chances will climb as we approach the weekend as well. So enjoy today, lots of sunshine, high temperatures in the mid to upper 80s with fairly low humidity. It's mostly clear tonight, temperatures will fall into the lower 60s. Another sunny day Wednesday with highs in the upper 80s, and then sunshine Thursday with highs back in the low 90s. I'm meteorologist Amy Wilmoth in the NCN Weather Center.
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0: That's the Alan Parsons Project and Time on Life 103.1. 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
1: Will cool down into the lower 60s. We'll have plenty of sunshine on Wednesday. Still a pretty nice afternoon with high temperatures in the upper 80s. I'm meteorologist Amy Wilmoth in the NCN Weather Center.
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0: Toni Braxton and Breathe Again on Life 103.1. I'm Robin O'Brien. A study out of the University of California, San Diego found that older adults are generally less stressed and happier with their lives than younger people are. The study found that on average, mental well-being steadily improved as people grew older. And that was despite the fact that older adults had more physical health issues and problems with memory and thinking versus younger people. The reasons are not completely clear, but researchers pointed to some likely explanations, including the perspective and quote-unquote wisdom that comes from life experience. Chuck Mangione on the way later this hour, Bobby Vinton.
1: Good gracious, Lake Restaurant. 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
3: 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We're open Monday through Friday, 7 to 7, and on weekends, 7 to 2. 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
15: Some nice weather in the forecast today, but temperatures are going back up by the end of the week, and our rain chances will climb as we approach the weekend as well. So enjoy today, lots of sunshine, high temperatures in the mid to upper 80s with fairly low humidity. It's mostly clear tonight, temperatures will fall into the lower 60s. Another sunny day Wednesday with highs in the upper 80s, and then sunshine Thursday with highs back in the low 90s. I'm meteorologist Amy Wilmoth in the NCN Weather Center.
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0: There's Eric Carmen, Make Me Lose Control on Life 103.1. And Paul Anka, before that, Lonely Boy. 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
2: Hello, pet lovers. This is Dr. Jan Batker from Lillington Veterinary Hospital. Little did I know when I embraced my profession, I was entering a world of sleuthing and would be using detective skills from all the mystery stories I have digested in the past. Because animals can't talk, we have to figure out what is bothering them by assessing the history of the problem, provided by mom or dad, or both, and sometimes in conflict with each other, the basic pet information, age, breed, and sex, our physical exam, and the probability or frequency of certain disease states or conditions. We learned in school not to look for a zebra standing in the middle of a field. Inquire what is more likely to be found there. Most of the time, we get it right when, as I like to say, we color in between the lines of the picture we are painting. It's when the unusual crops up that we have to dig and dig. Yes, more tests and more money. We almost always figure it out, or we get help from specialists when we need to. Many times I find myself telling the client, I don't know what is wrong yet, but I know what isn't the problem. I'm sure that's reassuring. We have so many tools now at our fingertips, x-ray, ultrasound, genetic testing, but I think the most important skill a doctor should have is to listen. Good luck with your journey with your fur babies. This is Dr. Jan for Life with Our Animals.
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0: There's Turn Your Love Around, George Benson on Life 103.1. And the Four Seasons before that, Sherry. I'm Robin O'Brien. That'll wrap it up for me on this Tuesday afternoon. I thank you for taking me along, making me a part of your day today. We appreciate you listening. Stick around for Steve Kelly back in at 3. He has more of your timeless favorites, Frankie Valli, standing by. Have a terrific Tuesday, and I'll see you back here tomorrow morning at 10.
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2: AP News, I'm Ed Donahue. In Washington, President Trump has honored the victims of the September 11th attacks.
3: We will never forget. We say it and we mean it. We will never forget those we lost, and we will never forget the immortal heroes of September 11th, 2001.
2: The event featured a massive steel beam from the World Trade Center.
3: When we see the steel, we're reminded that no matter what threat or challenge comes our way, America will fight, America will endure, and America will prevail. And nothing can keep our country down.
2: The president will speak Friday at a 9/11 ceremony at the Pentagon. A technical issue in the UK air traffic control system led to the cancellation of more than 600 flights. Officials say the system is starting to recover. Damaging winds and heavy rains from Hurricane Lowell are pelting Hawaii's western islands.
4: The storm center is passing west of the islands early Tuesday and moving away, but there's still several threats, says Eric Blake with the National Hurricane Center.
5: We want to emphasize that across Kauai County and portions of Big Island, the additional rainfall could produce significant flash flooding and mudslides.
4: The islands of Kauai and Niihau are under a hurricane warning, and Oahu, the state's most populated island with close to a million residents, is under a tropical storm warning.
5: There could definitely be life-threatening surf and rip currents during the next few days across many of the Hawaiian islands.
4: Those same conditions exist along the Southern California coast as the remnants of Marie, once a hurricane, then a tropical storm, dissipate. I'm Julie Walker.
2: Lonnie Bunch is stepping down as leader of the Smithsonian Institution. President Trump has tried to remake the portrayal of U.S. history by the Smithsonian Museums. Leaders of the Southeastern Conference may consider kicking LSU out of the conference over whether players with NFL experience should return to college rosters. This is AP News.
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8: High pressure, the main weather feature for the next few days, and that means the weather stays quiet. It's still comfortable out there today, but the heat and humidity returns by Thursday. Sunny today, high temperatures in the mid to upper 80s with low humidity. Mostly clear and mild tonight. Temperatures will cool down into the lower 60s. We'll have plenty of sunshine on Wednesday. Still a pretty nice afternoon with high temperatures in the upper 80s. I'm meteorologist Amy Wilmuth in the NCN Weather Center.
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Timeless favorites, Life 103.1, Pretty Song from the Commodores, Three Times a Lady. Steve Kelly in with you this afternoon. Here's JJ Jackson, Life 103.1.

0: Barbara Streisand and Barry Gibb with Guilty here at Life 103.1. And hello there, Steve Kelly. It is September 8th. Let's see what's trending and buzzing on social media. The history of Labor Day. People were searching yesterday about facts on the holiday, Labor Day. Also trending, the Old Farmer's Almanac. They've released their forecast for the winter 26-27. King Charles, he confirmed Harry and Meghan will not be working royals after they return to England. 007, the next James Bond has been picked, according to Gary Oldman. And Blake Shelton and Gwen Stefani, they are mourning the death of their dog. Very sad. And there you go. That's what's trending this afternoon. You're caught up. Life 103.1.
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10: Some nice weather in the forecast today, but temperatures are going back up by the end of the week, and our rain chances will climb as we approach the weekend as well. So enjoy today, lots of sunshine, high temperatures in the mid to upper 80s with fairly low humidity. It's mostly clear tonight, temperatures will fall into the lower 60s. Another sunny day Wednesday with highs in the upper 80s, and then sunshine Thursday with highs back in the low 90s. I'm meteorologist Amy Wilmoth in the NCN Weather Center.
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0: James Taylor this afternoon, Life 103.1 WLHC. What's going on from our community calendar? Well, get ready to be a part of Siler City's second annual Battle of the Badges Community Blood Drive. 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

0: 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Wrapping up that set, it's Juice Newton. 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
2: 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Using a low tunnel will not only extend your growing season, but is also a tool to help you manage your crop. 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This will help keep the temperature at the optimal range around the plant during a frost event. 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
2: AP News, I'm Ed Donahue. President Trump says the nation is renewing a solemn promise as 9/11's 25th anniversary approaches. The AP Sagar Magani is at the White House.
3: It was bright and sunny this morning here in Washington, a September Tuesday, a lot like the one a quarter century ago, just outside the White House.
4: We will never forget.
3: The president was on the Ellipse with first responders and troops before him, and behind him, a steel beam recovered from the World Trade Center that's been touring the nation.
4: This battered piece of steel here today on the Ellipse is a reminder that America is blessed with a strength no fire can consume, no evil can conquer, and no terror can destroy.
3: The event kicked off a week-long commemoration of the attack's anniversary. The president will speak Friday at the Pentagon. Sagar Magani at the White House.
5: Iran-backed Houthi attacks on Saudi Arabia have ignited fires at several oil facilities. The United Kingdom is banning Trade Bank, where it says settler terrorists are carrying out ethnic cleansing of Palestinians. Secretary of State Marco Rubio disagrees.
6: We don't want to see anything destabilizing going on right now in the West Bank with so much going on in the region. We think it has implications as well on our ability to make progress with regards to Gaza and the 20-point plan and the border peace that we're very committed to. Obviously, we're not going to do what the UK did.
5: A family member says all four relatives aboard a small plane that went missing off the Bahamas were found dead. The White House's restoration work on the building's north portico should be completed before Chinese President Xi Jinping's state visit later this month. The Transportation Security Administration is launching a new program at 13 airports to allow eligible TSA pre-checked members without plane tickets to pass through security and enter the gates. Stocks are lower at the closing bell on Wall Street. This is AP News.
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11: Good evening. It's another nice night outside, our last one of the week, so be sure to enjoy it. Skies are mostly clear with lows in the upper 50s to lower 60s. Gradually during the day Wednesday, we'll see the humidity and the heat climb. Highs are in the upper 80s to near 90 degrees. Thursday, it's mostly sunny, hot and humid again. Highs reach the low to mid 90s. I'm meteorologist Kat Campbell in the NCN Weather Center.
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Bob Seger down on Main Street, Life 103.1. On the way, we'll open our history books and see what's happened on this day. Now the Temptations, it's My Girl, Life 103.1.

0: Good afternoon. We're Life 103.1, Timeless Favorites, and it's September 8th. Let's see what's happened in history on this day and go back 134 years. 1892, Francis Bellamy published The Pledge of Allegiance in honor of the 400th anniversary of Columbus coming to America. Again, 1892. 1966, Star Trek premiered on TV starring William Shatner and Leonard Nimoy. What a groundbreaking series. 1974, President Gerald Ford pardoned Richard Nixon on this day. 1985, Pete Rose of the Cincinnati Reds broke Ty Cobb's career hit record. Again, that was 1985. The Oprah Winfrey Show was broadcast nationally for the first time this day in 1986. And the first episode of Ally McBeal premiered on Fox TV back in 1997. Another baseball record, Mark McGwire of the St. Louis Cardinals broke Roger Maris's 37-year-old record for home runs in a single season when he hit number 62 against the Chicago Cubs. That was 1998. And we've got more Timeless Favorites coming up. Life 103.1.
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5: A beautiful night ahead. Low temperatures dip into the lower 60s under mostly clear skies. And some of our usually cooler and more rural spots could be back in the upper 50s. Wednesday, though, we see temperatures and humidity gradually climb. It's mostly sunny with highs in the upper 80s to near 90. Thursday, the heat and humidity are sticking around. It's mostly sunny with highs in the low to mid 90s. I'm meteorologist Kat Campbell in the NCN Weather Center.
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I'm Ann Hopkins. I love you. I love you. I love you. You are pre-programmed in both of my vehicles. You're the way that I keep up to date on local events, and the music is fantastic.

0: 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The Alzheimer's Association of Western Carolina, they're hosting Walk to End Alzheimer's Moore County. 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

0: Our music's always timeless here at Life 103.1. That's Desri, You Gotta Be. And as we head toward 5, we're going to hear from the Eagles, Bill Medley and Jennifer Warnes, Blood, Sweat, and Tears, and more. They're coming up, Life 103.1.
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2: 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However, a new study from the Annenberg Public Policy Center and the University of Pennsylvania suggests patients with high blood pressure are more likely to take their medications than change their lifestyle. 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Uncontrolled, it can damage the heart, brain, kidneys, and eyes. Authors say their work gives a better understanding of how to motivate people to engage in healthy lifestyle changes. The research letter is published in the American Heart Association journal Hypertension.
3: 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I'm Lyle Dean.
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2: NCN News, I'm Bruce Farrell. Authorities say the five people killed when an Amazon cargo jet ran off the runway in Miami were all inside a van used to shuttle crews that clean planes. Speaking to reporters, Miami-Dade Sheriff Rosie Cordero Stutz identified the five people killed. They were working for Professional Ocean Service Corporation.
3: The victims are Rolando Alemán León, 55 years of age. Joel Rodriguez Naranjo, 53 years of age. Julio C. Pineda, 75 years of age. Carlos Acosta Fajardo, 53 years of age. Javier Quis Reyes Quevedo, 47 years of age.
2: The plane was operated for Amazon by Greensboro-based 21 Air. A new state auditor's report placing the North Carolina Education Lottery under the microscope. The report notes that online slot machine-style games are driving new lottery sales while also causing a decrease in the percentage of proceeds transferred to the state's education lottery fund. In a video, State Auditor Dave Bolick says those games were not part of the lottery when it started.
4: Digital instants account for 40% of the education lottery's revenue. Sales reached approximately $2.6 billion in fiscal year 2025 alone.
2: While the lottery has a goal of a 38% return to public education, that objective has rarely been met. Remains found in Wilson County in 1977, now identified as those of a 15-year-old girl who went missing from Maryland. State SBI announcing the remains have been identified as Cindy Marcel Blizzard, who ran away from her Moncton, Maryland home in the spring of that year of 1977. She'd been missing for more than 49 years. The ID was the result of forensic technology that's only been available in recent years. 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
7: A beautiful night ahead. Low temperatures dip into the lower 60s under mostly clear skies. And some of our usually cooler and more rural spots could be back in the upper 50s. Wednesday, though, we see temperatures and humidity gradually climb. It's mostly sunny with highs in the upper 80s to near 90. Thursday, the heat and humidity are sticking around. It's mostly sunny with highs in the low to mid 90s. I'm meteorologist Kat Campbell in the NCN Weather Center.
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Just after 5 here at Life 103.1, that is Neil Diamond's September Morn. It's Steve Kelly on this September afternoon with you. Here's Gail Garnett, Life 103.1. We'll

0: That is Paul McCartney and Michael Jackson here at Life 103.1. Well, this Friday is a very somber anniversary, the 25th year of the tragedy of 9/11. And we are honoring first responders, and we need your help. 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
5: Good evening. It's another nice night outside, our last one of the week, so be sure to enjoy it. Skies are mostly clear with lows in the upper 50s to lower 60s. Gradually during the day Wednesday, we'll see the humidity and the heat climb. Highs are in the upper 80s to near 90 degrees. Thursday, it's mostly sunny, hot, and humid again. Highs reach the low to mid 90s. I'm meteorologist Kat Campbell in the NCN Weather Center.
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0: Billy Ocean with Suddenly here at Life 103.1 WLHC. I'm Steve Kelly playing them this afternoon. Hurricane Smith, the Lemon Pipers, the Moody Blues, and more on the way after the break. Life 103.1.
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is Janet Roberts, and I live in Derby, North Carolina, and listen to 103.1 all the time. Absolutely love it. 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

0: We play Timeless Favorites, Life 103.1. Those are the Moody Blues. And Steve Kelly, I'm going to get out of here because Angie Michaels is ready to go to take you through this Tuesday evening. I'll see you back in the morning at 7, Life 103.1.
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2: 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Low tunnels are plastic-covered structures that can be supported by number 9 wire-cut hoops or PVC pipe. Using a low tunnel will not only extend your growing season, but is also a tool to help you manage your crop. You can control the temperature and air ventilation to the plants by opening and closing the sides of the tunnel. 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Low tunnels can also help protect plants from long periods of rain and small hail damage. 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This will help keep the temperature at the optimal range around the plant during a frost event. If you're interested in low tunnels or have questions, contact your local Cooperative Extension office.
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7: A beautiful night ahead. Low temperatures dip into the lower 60s under mostly clear skies. And some of our usually cooler and more rural spots could be back in the upper 50s. Wednesday, though, we see temperatures and humidity gradually climb. It's mostly sunny with highs in the upper 80s to near 90. Thursday, the heat and humidity are sticking around. It's mostly sunny with highs in the low to mid 90s. I'm meteorologist Kat Campbell in the NCN Weather Center.
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2: AP News, I'm Ben Thomas. Canada's tariffs are taking effect amid the trade war with the U.S. Julie Walker reports.
3: On more than 700 American products, from steel to aluminum to cheese, after retaliatory tariffs of up to 50% began Tuesday, Canadian Prime Minister Mark Carney.
4: They wanted us to become even more reliant on them, not less. In too many areas, they wanted dependency, not a true economic partnership.
3: Now, President Trump threatening Canadian jetmaker Bombardier. The private company says its supply chain includes about 2,800 U.S. companies in 47 states. Meanwhile, Carney says Canada will move faster from U.S. reliance.
4: We have everything we need to pivot and prosper. That pivot will come at a cost. There's always a cost to action.
3: Canada is the second largest U.S. trading partner after Mexico, and crude imports equal nearly 20% of U.S. petroleum consumption. I'm Julie Walker.
2: On Wall Street, and after the latest fighting in the Iran war pushed oil prices higher, Brent crude settled just below $98 per barrel today. The Dow fell 628 points to 1.2%, while the S&P sank 0.6%, the Nasdaq 0.3%. The British government's banning trade with Israeli settlements in the occupied West Bank, Foreign Secretary Ed Miliband telling Parliament,
5: "The British government agrees that there is ethnic cleansing of Palestinians in areas of the West Bank, perpetrated by settler terrorists. And all too often, the Israeli government has turned a blind eye to this, and worse, members of it have made statements and taken actions to support the forced displacement of Palestinians."
2: Israeli Foreign Minister Gideon Saar.
6: Outrageous lies.
2: And Lonnie Bunch is stepping down from the Smithsonian's leadership following clashes with the Trump administration as President Trump tries to reshape how U.S. history is portrayed. This is AP News.
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11: Good evening. It's another nice night outside, our last one of the week, so be sure to enjoy it. Skies are mostly clear with lows in the upper 50s to lower 60s. Gradually during the day Wednesday, we'll see the humidity and the heat climb. Highs are in the upper 80s to near 90 degrees. Thursday, it's mostly sunny, hot, and humid again. Highs reach the low to mid 90s. I'm meteorologist Kat Campbell in the NCN Weather Center.
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Looks like Barry is going to start his residency in Vegas next month, and I know Fanalos can't wait to see him performing songs from his new effort, What a Time, that dropped during the beginning of June. And he got to join us tonight on Life 103.1, where we're also going to hear from the Bee Gees.

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4: A beautiful night ahead. Low temperatures dip into the lower 60s under mostly clear skies. And some of our usually cooler and more rural spots could be back in the upper 50s. Wednesday, though, we see temperatures and humidity gradually climb. It's mostly sunny with highs in the upper 80s to near 90. Thursday, the heat and humidity are sticking around. It's mostly sunny with highs in the low to mid 90s. I'm meteorologist Kat Campbell in the NCN Weather Center.
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0: Angie Michaels bringing you the Doobie Brothers with What a Fool Believes. We got to experience hearing from them while you are hopefully planning on rolling up your sleeve, being a part of an American Red Cross blood drive on Friday, and the Siler City's second annual Battle of the Badges community blood drive, the fire department versus the police department, is going to be taking place to commemorate the 25th anniversary of 9/11 on Friday and honor local heroes. And the Jonesboro Presbyterian Church in Sanford is also hosting a blood drive from 12:30 to 5 on Friday, and you can make an appointment for one of those blood drives by just going to redcrossblood.org. We need to boost up our blood supply in our country as it is getting very, very low in a critical fashion. So do what you can to participate and think about it. 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
2: Hello, pet lovers. This is Dr. Jan Batker from Lillington Veterinary Hospital. Little did I know when I embraced my profession, I was entering a world of sleuthing and would be using detective skills from all the mystery stories I have digested in the past. Because animals can't talk, we have to figure out what is bothering them by assessing the history of the problem, provided by mom or dad, or both, and sometimes in conflict with each other, the basic pet information, age, breed, and sex, our physical exam, and the probability or frequency of certain disease states or conditions. We learned in school not to look for a zebra standing in the middle of a field. Inquire what is more likely to be found there. Most of the time, we get it right when, as I like to say, we color in between the lines of the picture we are painting. It's when the unusual crops up that we have to dig and dig. Yes, more tests and more money. We almost always figure it out, or we get help from specialists when we need to. Many times I find myself telling the client, I don't know what is wrong yet, but I know what isn't the problem. I'm sure that's reassuring. We have so many tools now at our fingertips, x-ray, ultrasound, genetic testing, but I think the most important skill a doctor should have is to listen. Good luck with your journey with your fur babies. This is Dr. Jan for Life with Our Animals.
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3: 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John Adams here. Travel back with me to Philadelphia in 1776, where Benjamin Franklin, Thomas Jefferson, the Second Continental Congress, and I have a small matter to settle. 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

0: I'm sure I'm not the only one that noticed that my jeans felt just a little bit tighter today. I think that's because everybody was eating their way through the Labor holiday weekend, and now we're getting through what for some is a moan day in disguise, but we are definitely going to make it worth your while to, make it more memorable while you're listening to songs you'll never forget from not only Squeeze inside Life 103.1, but also Jim Croce and one of our favorite members of the Beatles.
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1: NCN News, I'm Bruce Farrell. Authorities say the five people killed when an Amazon cargo jet ran off the runway in Miami were all inside a van used to shuttle crews that clean planes. Speaking to reporters, Miami-Dade Sheriff Rosie Cordero Stutz identified the five people killed. They were working for Professional Ocean Service Corporation.
2: The victims are Rolando Alemán León, 55 years of age. Joel Rodriguez Naranjo, 53 years of age. Julio C. Pineda, 75 years of age. Carlos Acosta Fajardo, 53 years of age. Javier Quis Reyes Quevedo, 47 years of age.
1: The plane was operated for Amazon by Greensboro-based 21 Air. A new state auditor's report placing the North Carolina Education Lottery under the microscope. The report notes that online slot machine-style games are driving new lottery sales while also causing a decrease in the percentage of proceeds transferred to the state's education lottery fund. In a video, State Auditor Dave Bolick says those games were not part of the lottery when it started.
3: Digital instants account for 40% of the education lottery's revenue. Sales reached approximately $2.6 billion in fiscal year 2025 alone.
1: While the lottery has a goal of a 38% return to public education, that objective has rarely been met. Remains found in Wilson County in 1977, now identified as those of a 15-year-old girl who went missing from Maryland. State SBI announcing the remains have been identified as Cindy Marcel Blizzard, who ran away from her Moncton, Maryland home in the spring of that year of 1977. She'd been missing for more than 49 years. The ID was the result of forensic technology that's only been available in recent years. 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

By the 17th of next month, you can make your way to the Newton Performing Arts Center to see the Top of the World Carpenters Tribute Band. 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
1: 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The Moore County Historical Association invites you to the 18th Annual Shaw House Heritage Fair from 9 to 4 on Saturday, September 12th at 110 West Morganton Road in Southern Pines. 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

0: might have been a little hard to resist to have some fun with your air guitar, listening to the Steve Miller Band's Rockin' Me on Life 103.1, and during a day for Trekkies to celebrate the Star Trek universe. The original series premiered on this day in 1966. It only ran for 3 seasons, but it spawned 11 other shows, maybe even more than that by now, and 13 movies. And my go-to these days for Star Trek fun is Strange New Worlds. And one of my favorite episodes is when everybody got turned into puppets except for Spock. If you've got access to Amazon Prime, you might want to take a look at that too. And of course, keep listening for songs that are timeless. The Kinks and Andy Kim are going to be bringing us some of those.
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12: I'm Gavin Paymer, and I'll be stepping into the role of John Adams.
13: And I'm Steve Moore, playing the part of Benjamin Franklin.
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0: Boy meets girl, waiting for a star to fall while you keep it on Life 103.1 and head to our Facebook page for our contest. You have to do so no later than the end of the day on Thursday in a little better than 48 hours. If you would like to get a $35 Amazon gift card, and as a bonus, we'll match that with a donation to the first responder organization of the winner's choice. You just need to make a post, and that's quite easy to do when you follow the Life 103.1 Facebook page, as we are remembering 9/11 and honoring our first responders. And that means we want to, well, get some insight on where you were when you heard about the terrorist attacks that by Friday will have happened 25 years ago. So please participate. And maybe while we move on to Olivia Newton-John and Johnny Lee, who's going to be looking for love.
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2: AP News, I'm Ben Thomas. President Trump's moving to bar Canadian products from large long-term U.S. government contracts. It comes as Canada's retaliatory tariffs take effect. Prime Minister Mark Carney.
3: We have everything we need to pivot and prosper.
2: In the Middle East, U.S. forces have struck multiple Iranian tankers. A U.S. official says it's in response to more missile attacks on a Navy warship. And sources tell AP new grand jury subpoenas are being sent out in the investigation targeting the Trump-Russia probe.
4: People familiar with the matter say the Justice Department is demanding former government officials appear before a Florida grand jury. It's an escalation of the years-long investigation into President Trump's perceived adversaries. The department's pursuing a theory that the president was the victim of an intelligence community conspiracy by members who scrutinized him over things including Russian interference in the 2016 election. Just 4 days ago,
5: Russia
4: railed about it for years, and the Justice Department's focused intensely for months on those grievances. Sagar Meghani at the White House.
2: Annette Donahue reports some airport gates will be open again to people who do not have plane tickets.
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